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1: In Britain today, we all know that many, many people are trapped behind the wheel of a car. 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
2: 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I'm at least a mile away and I can see the smoke.
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11: Hello, my name is Hira Singh and I have my son birthday today and I said for my son his song for Nusrat Fateh Ali Khan. Mahi ve tenu yaad kara nasr te likha sahab. Thank you.
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What's good, bro? First of all, I'm a pop star. Call me Prezi, Young Pablo, aka Flower Boy. 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
3: Hello, there's a big fire in the end of the garden centre in Hammersley.
4: I can see a massive black plume of smoke.
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4: जब आप अपनी कम्युनिटी में घर में लगने वाली आग, कार एक्सीडेंट या किसी और इमरजेंसी के तबाह कुन नतायज के बारे में सुनते हैं तो आप जरूर सोचते होंगे कि काश आप इससे बचने के लिए कुछ कर सकते। बतौर एक फायर 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

0: myself wanted to write about it now. I want to big up Hours Radio, Large Up Alley. Look, I'm out here, I'm trying to make it work. I got plans with the plans don't work. Look, I ain't got to push or move any work. But our next show, next day, I got to work. So we're going to push this thing until it works. Man, try to push up the in the works. Yeah, I got bare new tracks in the works. Got really thick and find new tracks. I got to work. Look, I ain't got to stress or rest, just work. Too much pressure, my head won't work. Man, to the love, fake love don't work. Yeah, to the love, fake love don't work. 9 to 5, I swear down, that's work. From morning, man, I'm putting the work. Man, I see man try to tell them work. I'm dead on time, but I'm learning that's work. Big up Ali every time, I was radio.
1: Oh my gosh.
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4: I can see a massive black plume of smoke. 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
6: जब आप अपनी कम्युनिटी में घर में लगने वाली आग, कार एक्सीडेंट या किसी और इमरजेंसी के तबाहकुन नतायज के बारे में सुनते हैं तो आप जरूर सोचते होंगे कि काश आप इससे बचने के लिए कुछ कर सकते। बतौर एक फायर 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
1: 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I host The Devil Rises Show every Saturday from 2 to 4, only on the WAZ FM 99.8. 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
9: Hazaron khwahishein aisi ki har khwahish pe dam nikle. 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

Hello. Makes you notice, doesn't it? A little bit of darkness refines the senses, focuses the mind. 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Oh, baby, when you talk like that, you make a woman go mad. 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

0: 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How do you say it? A was? Or a was?
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10: I hate people that drop litter. Really makes me angry. There's no shortage of bins around. Although, I'm going to say my piece on bins. Those new style bins that have the thing that you pull out.
11: Oh, yeah.
10: Is it me, or I don't like touching a bin? Because right. You don't know what... You know, it's just disgusting. And you've got to actually pull this handle that all kinds of skanky people have touched. And it could have, like, rubbish residue on it. No, not for me. I'd rather take it home with me and put it in my own bin, which doesn't get collected
12: often. In Britain today, we all know that many, many people are trapped behind the wheel of a car. We ask which is the best way to reach them. Let's see the figures. Look at that. An enormous 14 million of them are listening to commercial radio. By contrast, only 300 are reading their newspapers whilst at the wheel. All of them cabbies. Overwhelming evidence that for the motorist, radio is the route that's right.
13: 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The medium that's now large.
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3: Hello, there's a big fire in the Enterprise
11: Centre in Hammersley. I can see a massive black plume of smoke. I'm at least a mile away and I can see the smoke.
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1: This is Ross and Arlo. We're loving all the tunes in the car. We've just come back from Southampton Hospital, where they fixed Arlo's arm in the hospital there. And we'd like you to play a tune for everyone else recovering with the great teams there. 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
5: All right, it's a big one. 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
7: 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We're on the way.
5: Hello, there's a big fire in the end of the garden centre in Hammersley.
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8: जब आप अपनी कम्युनिटी में घर में लगने वाली आग, कार एक्सीडेंट या किसी और इमरजेंसी के तबाहकुन नताइज के बारे में सुनते हैं तो आप जरूर सोचते होंगे कि काश आप इससे बचने के लिए कुछ कर सकते। बतौर एक फायर 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
4: 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We're on the way.
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0: You sound like you were going to cry just then. 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
1: 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He was really getting up my nose.
0: He stole my dinner money.
2: 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I can see a massive black plume of smoke. 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
2: All right, it's a big one. 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
2: Hello, there's a big fire in the end of the garden centre in Hammersley.
5: I can see a massive black plume of smoke.
6: जब आप अपनी कम्युनिटी में घर में लगने वाली आग, कार एक्सीडेंट या किसी और इमरजेंसी के तबाहकुन नतायज के बारे में सुनते हैं तो आप जरूर सोचते होंगे कि काश आप इससे बचने के लिए कुछ कर सकते। बतौर एक फायर 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
1: In Britain today, we all know that many, many people are trapped behind the wheel of a car. 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
7: Hello, I can listen the song for Madison, please. Name is Ashfaq. Is Jeevan Barsaat Nabhayenge Hum Dono. Please, agar ho sake to meherbani, shukriya.

0: Hello. 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

0: Southampton's Community Radio, Ours FM. How do you say it? 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Or a was?
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9: जब आप अपनी कम्युनिटी में घर में लगने वाली आग, कार एक्सीडेंट या किसी और इमरजेंसी के तबाह कुन नतायज के बारे में सुनते हैं तो आप जरूर सोचते होंगे कि काश आप इससे बचने के लिए कुछ कर सकते। बतौर एक फायर 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
5: 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We're on the way. 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

0: I cannot figure out how to stop the genre of Pakistan pop playing in one of these feeders. So we may have to skip a few advert breaks or something. I don't know what we're going to have to do here, but we'll persevere on. But
1: I've just noticed your phone there, that BT one.
0: The old school
1: That's
0: one.
1: That's a nice phone.
0: That's
1: isn't
0: a studio
1: it?
0: Phone.
1: That's right, isn't it?
0: We don't turn that on.
1: Yeah. Does that? What number's that then?
0: Well, you put it on here.
1: Yeah.
0: On this feeder. But if you look behind, it says Mic Live. When the phone rings, that flashes up green. And then you're like, you have to put everything on hold, speak to someone. I just don't know what's going on. It's just.
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9: I hate people that drop litter. 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Although, I'm going to say my piece on bins. Those new style bins that have the thing that you pull out.
0: Oh, yeah.
9: Is it me or I don't like touching a bin because right. 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No, not for me. I'd rather take it home with me and put it in my own bin, which doesn't get collected often enough.

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5: All right, it's a big one. 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
8: जब आप अपनी कम्युनिटी में घर में लगने वाली आग, कार एक्सीडेंट या किसी और इमरजेंसी के तबाहकुन नतायज के बारे में सुनते हैं तो आप जरूर सोचते होंगे कि काश आप इससे बचने के लिए कुछ कर सकते। बतौर एक फायर 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
9: The things you find in the Awa studio.
8: Now we've got this hat. 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Ali's on his way.
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2: I can see a massive black plume of smoke. I'm at least a mile away, and I can see the smoke.
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4: 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We're on the way.
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10: Jitna bhi kama leta hu, khush hu. 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

0: In Britain today, we all know that many, many people are trapped behind the wheel of a car. We ask which is the best way to reach them. 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
0: 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She's one of the 900 that listens. She, yeah, she's big shout out to Yang.
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4: All right, it's a big one. 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
7: जब आप अपनी कम्युनिटी में घर में लगने वाली आग, कार एक्सीडेंट या किसी और इमरजेंसी के तबाह कुन नतायज के बारे में सुनते हैं तो आप जरूर सोचते होंगे कि काश आप इससे बचने के लिए कुछ कर सकते। बतौर एक फायर 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
1: Well, before we get into it, I've got a little chip on my shoulder.
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1: So, I listen for this show's purposes, shall we say, research to a national radio station. They're based in Little Old England.
2: Yep.
1: They do a phone-in, the two-word phone-in, and you're only allowed to say two words on this subject. This week, they mixed up a little bit. They said three words, and do you know what the categories were? Your bin day.
2: Right.
1: And your favourite orange thing. Yeah, and it had to be three words. What would you say for them three words?
2: What, for bin day?
1: What's your bin day?
2: Not regular enough.
1: Three words! No, just three. You have to say Tuesday.
2: Ah, right, okay.
1: Yeah, and then your favourite orange thing in two words.
2: Saturday is my bin day.
1: Saturday, and your favourite...
2: No, Friday. Yeah. It's Friday.
1: Oh, yeah, okay, this isn't going too well.
2: No, it's not.
1: Let's start again. Take three. Caller, what's your bin day?
2: Friday.
1: What's your favourite orange thing in two words?
2: Donald Trump.
1: So these are the sort of answers this radio station gets. So my point is, we have this radio station, we have this platform. Well, we can't get one phone call.
2: No. We've had... Who phoned up?
1: Danny. Twice.
2: Yeah. And he didn't even tell us what his favourite orange thing was.
3: अपने कारोबार को कामयाबी की बुलंदियों पर ले जाने के लिए एडवर्टाइज कीजिए आप अपने आवाज एफएम पर लाइव नशरियात के अलावा आवाज सुना जा रहा है इंटरनेट पर दुनिया भर में स्पॉन्सर कीजिए अजान या फिर रंगारंग पंजाबी उर्दू पश्तो या हिंदी प्रोग्राम्स आवाज रेडियो पर और पहुंचाइए दुनिया के कोने कोने में आप अपनी आवाज आवाज एफएम के साथ
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17: All right, no problem. We're on the way. Hello, Firebird.
15: Hello, there's a big fire in the end of the garden centre in
16: Hammersley. I can see a massive black plume of smoke. I'm at least a mile away.
18: जब आप अपनी कम्युनिटी में घर में लगने वाली आग, कार एक्सीडेंट या किसी और इमरजेंसी के तबाह कुन नतायज के बारे में सुनते हैं तो आप जरूर सोचते होंगे कि काश आप इससे बचने के लिए कुछ कर सकते। बतौर एक फायर 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
20: 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My name is Joshua. And can you please play something for me and my baba? 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
3: Shall we check in what song we got in next? 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
4: Yep.
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3: I love listening to this stuff. Like, this is what the radio show does. It's the diversity. Have a little listen to that. Yeah, so that is Chitka Ha. The artist is Aditi Singh Sharma. This was 2010. A 2010 banger, this was. And it's from the film Emotional Atkachar. So there we go. We've got it all going on in the sports studio today.
4: It's all going off, isn't it?
3: Yeah, I just can't get that to stop.
4: It's all going on apart from the adverts.
3: Yeah, exactly. I can't wait for the next one. The next one is the artist is called Dr. Zeus.

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8: 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A was or a was?
9: 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This time, can you put Dance Monkey, please, for me and my Baba?

0: Hello there, Ali. It's Malcolm here. I've actually got Awaz FM on my digital radio now. Can you hear it playing in the background? Thoroughly enjoyed speaking to my old friend Rahia Baines this morning. Thank you very much.
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1: All right, it's a big one. 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
4: 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We're on the way.
1: Hello, there's a big fire in the end of the garden centre in Hammersley.
2: I can see a massive black plume of smoke. I'm at least a mile away.
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1: In Britain today, we all know that many, many people are trapped behind the wheel of a car. 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
9: Lion! Tell me why you've been so cold. What did I do to you that's so bad? Give me the reasons I need to know why we just can't get this back. Why it can't be like how it was then. I lost my best friend.

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6: 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I'm at least a mile away and I can see the smoke.
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5: All right, it's a big one. 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
8: जब आप अपनी कम्युनिटी में घर में लगने वाली आग, कार एक्सीडेंट या किसी और इमरजेंसी के तबाहकुन नतायज के बारे में सुनते हैं तो आप जरूर सोचते होंगे कि काश आप इससे बचने के लिए कुछ कर सकते। बतौर एक फायर 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
4: 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I'm at least a mile away and I can see the smoke.
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6: जब आप अपनी कम्युनिटी में घर में लगने वाली आग, कार एक्सीडेंट या किसी और इमरजेंसी के तबाह कुन नतायज के बारे में सुनते हैं तो आप जरूर सोचते होंगे कि काश आप इससे बचने के लिए कुछ कर सकते। बतौर एक फायर 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
4: I can see a massive black plume of smoke. I'm at least a mile away, and I can see the smoke.
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7: Downing Street have hit back at comments from US Vice President J.D. Vance linking the murder of Henry Novak to what he called the mass invasion of migrants. Number 10 responded by condemning attempts to interfere in our democracy and stir up division on our streets. Commemorations to mark the 82nd anniversary of D-Day in Normandy have started, with French schoolchildren walking across Juno Beach to mark H Hour. Mark Atkinson is the Director General of the Royal British Legion.
8: Many, many thousands of British and Allied personnel died on D-Day, so it's an opportunity for those that are still alive 82 years later to come and pay their respects.
7: Tributes are being paid to Buffy the Vampire Slayer actor Anthony Head, who's died at the age of 72. His daughters say he passed away peacefully. And Madonna fans are in for a treat as the singer reveals the star-studded visual film for her upcoming record, Confessions 2, will be released next week. From Radio News Hub, I'm Grace McIntosh.
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11: 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Third, Kokuni Ule London Floy, Ami Asat on Avas 99.8 FM UK, and I Zanasa Saturday, Sonwar, I Zanasa Junachi Sotari, Oras 2026, I Zamto Shawatso number. 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
0: 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I hope you are doing well in Southampton. Best wishes from Raw Pops Company and his team. 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
0: 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This is RJ Rockwas and RJ Bilawas signing off till next Saturday. This Saturday is Saturday. Kogni Uloi, London Fuloi. Veta Veta, Macklin Terrence Rivera, Kuwait Town. Amka Sangta, Dinwas and Dio Bari Kuri Tumka Soglian.

0: Cobbett Road Library is now open to the public. 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
1: Downing Street have hit back at comments from the US Vice President linking the murder of Henry Novak to migration. Ben Monsey reports.
2: J.D. Vance said there should be righteous anger linking the murder of Henry Novak to what he called the mass invasion of migrants. Number 10 responded by condemning attempts to interfere in our democracy and stir up division on our streets, while stressing that the Novak family do not want the case used to fuel tension. An independent watchdog is investigating how Hampshire police handled the incident.
1: Elsewhere, six more people have been charged following violent disorder in Southampton earlier this week. There were clashes at a demonstration over the way police handled the murder of Henry last December. Commemorations to mark the 82nd anniversary of D-Day in Normandy are underway. French school children were seen walking across Juno Beach to mark H Hour. And the royal family are in Gloucestershire to celebrate the wedding of Princess Anne's son, Peter Phillips. The King and Queen are among those in attendance. From Radio News Hub, I'm Grace McIntosh.
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Assalamualaikum, Namaskar, Sasyakar, Adab, Khush Amdeed, Welcome to Awaaz FM Community Radio, Aapki Awaaz, Aapke Sher Mein 99.8 FM Aur Khush Amdeed Aapko Karta Hoon Sabko, Welcome to the Show, Is Waqt Aap Sun Rahe Hain Program Suneri Yaadein Hindustani Geet, Jahan Ki Aapke Liye Pesh Karta Hoon Hindustani Pyare Se Nagme 1940s Se Lekar 1990s Tak. 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

0: In Britain today, we all know that many, many people are trapped behind the wheel of a car. We ask which is the best way to reach them. 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Overwhelming evidence that for the motorist, radio is the route that's right.
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0: Hop on, rewind, repeat. 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

0: In Britain today, we all know that many, many people are trapped behind the wheel of a car. We ask which is the best way to reach them. 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All of them cabbies. Overwhelming evidence that for the motorist, radio is the route that's right.
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0: In Britain today, we all know that many, many people are trapped behind the wheel of a car. We ask which is the best way to reach them. 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
6: अपने कारोबार को कामयाबी की बुलंदियों पर ले जाने के लिए एडवर्टाइज कीजिए आप अपने आवाज एफएम पर लाइव नशरियात के अलावा आवाज सुना जा रहा है इंटरनेट पर दुनिया भर में स्पॉन्सर कीजिए अजान या फिर रंगारंग पंजाबी उर्दू पश्तो या हिंदी प्रोग्राम्स आवाज रेडियो पर और पहुंचाइए दुनिया के कोने-कोने में आप अपनी आवाज एफएम के साथ

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0: Hello friends, my name is Rahi Baines and I've come to remind you to listen to my radio show Kinare Kinare every Tuesday between 11 a.m. and 1 p.m. As usual, there is loads of music, musti and manoranjan for you. The program includes chutkle, funny poems and skits, Bollywood biographies, birthday bash whereby I mention the names of all my Facebook friends who had their birthdays in the last 7 days, Zara Hatke, which is off the beaten track pieces of musical items, and a lot more. So see you next Tuesday between 11 a.m. and 1 p.m. here on Awaaz FM.
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0: In Britain today, we all know that many, many people are trapped behind the wheel of a car. We ask which is the best way to reach them. 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Overwhelming evidence that for the motorist, radio is the route that's right.
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5: अपने कारोबार को कामयाबी की बुलंदियों पर ले जाने के लिए एडवर्टाइज कीजिए आप अपने आवाज एफएम पर लाइव नशरियात के अलावा आवाज सुना जा रहा है इंटरनेट पर दुनिया भर में स्पॉन्सर कीजिए अजान या फिर रंगारंग पंजाबी उर्दू पश्तो या हिंदी प्रोग्राम्स आवाज रेडियो पर और पहुंचाइए दुनिया के कोने-कोने में आप अपनी आवाज आवाज एफएम के साथ
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1: Downing Street have hit back at comments from the US Vice President linking the murder of Henry Novak to migration. Ben Monse reports.
2: J.D. Vance said there should be righteous anger linking the murder of Henry Novak to what he called the mass invasion of migrants. Number 10 responded by condemning attempts to interfere in our democracy and stir up division on our streets, while stressing that the Novak family do not want the case used to fuel tension. An independent watchdog is investigating how Hampshire police handled the incident.
1: Elsewhere, six more people have been charged following violent disorder in Southampton earlier this week. There were clashes at a demonstration over the way police handled the murder of Henry last December. Commemorations to mark the 82nd anniversary of D-Day in Normandy are underway. French school children were seen walking across Juno Beach to mark H Hour. And the royal family are in Gloucestershire to celebrate the wedding of Princess Anne's son, Peter Phillips. The King and Queen are among those in attendance. From Radio News Hub, I'm Grace McIntosh.
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Our studio number is 0238198-0072. 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And our WhatsApp number is 07-84-691-440. That's 07-84-691-440. And guys, please do like my Facebook page, which is facebook.com/TheDevilRises. That's facebook.com/TheDevilRises. Today, obviously, I'm talking about Father's Day gift ideas. So I've got another one here. It's a shaver, yes, electric shaver. They're quite good. Also, you can actually do a dry shave or a wet shave, so they're amazing. And they actually last for quite a while as well. So those are good. You can also get that one as well. And they're quite cool, actually, yeah. I like those. And guys, remember, our studio number is 0238198-0072. That's 0238198-0072. And our WhatsApp number is 07-84-691-440. That's 07-84-691-440. The next song I'm going to play for you now is Dance Monkey, and this is by Tones and I. Hope you guys enjoy. Here we go.

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Our studio number is 0238198-0072. That's 0238198-0072. And our WhatsApp number is 0778-4691-440. That's 0778-4691-440. And guys, please do like my Facebook page, which is facebook.com/thedevilrises. That's facebook.com/thedevilrises. Today, obviously, I'm talking about Father's Day gift ideas. So I've got another one here, is an iPad. Yes, you can always get an iPad. They're quite good, actually. You can just take them anywhere you want to go. And they're like quite cool little gadget things also. So if your father loves gadgets, you can always get them an iPad, whatever, or maybe an Apple iPad or a Samsung. There's a whole bunch you can get. And they're quite amazing, actually. So, yeah, and they're way less as well. It's quite light also. You can do a lot more things on it. You know, you can watch movies. You can search the web. You can even colour as well on it as well. And little drawing as well, maybe. That's if you like drawing. And they are quite cool, actually, yeah. So, yeah, if you ever wanted to get an iPad for your father, now's the time. You can always get one there. And they'll pretty much appreciate it very much, 100%. Guys, remember, our studio number is 0238198-0072. That's 0238198-0072. And our WhatsApp number is 0778-4691-440. That's 0778-4691-440. The next song I'm going to play for you now is Gym Class Heroes by Stereo Hearts, featuring Adam Levine. Hope you guys enjoy. Here we go.

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Guys, remember our studio number is 0238198-0072. 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And our WhatsApp number is 0778469140. 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And guys, please do like my Facebook page, which is facebook.com/thedevilrises. That's facebook.com/thedevilrises. Today, obviously, I'm talking about Father's Day gift ideas. So I've got another one here. Is wireless earbuds. Yes, wireless earbuds are amazing. And if your dad loves to listen to music or podcasts, or maybe they're like watching TV shows on the phone or listen to audiobooks, they're quite amazing, actually. And you don't even have to worry about the wires getting tangled because it's all wireless. So yeah, I highly recommend that as well. There's multiple things. I've got a whole list here of things that you can actually get for Father's Day. So we got, there's bound to be something right for everyone. Guys, remember, our studio number is 0238198-0072. That's 0238198-0072. And our WhatsApp number is 0778469140. That's 0778469140. The next song I'm going to play for you now is Backstreet Boys, I Wanted That Boy. Hope you guys enjoy. Here we go.

Welcome back to the Devil Rise, zoning on the Wise FM 99.8 with the Devil here. Guys, remember, our studio number is 023-8198-0072. That's 023-8198-0072. And our WhatsApp number is 07-84-691-440. That's 07-84-691-440. And guys, remember to like my Facebook page, which is facebook.com/thedevilrises. That's facebook.com/thedevilrises. Today, obviously, I'm talking about Father's Day gift ideas. So I've got another one here. It's a personalized leather wallet. Yes, if your father's been meaning to get a new wallet and they haven't had the time, now is the time for you to get on the good books. So you can even get them a leather wallet that's personalized just for them. You can either have their name on it or you can have the best dad ever, love from your guys' name. So those, I've actually did get one a couple of years back for my dad, and he still has it, and they are just quite amazing, actually. They're quite cool as well, and it's all personalized just for them. So no one will have the same one all around. So everyone's gonna have a different one. So that's the whole point. And I think it's amazing that you can actually personalize it just to the way you're liking it and have a little writing on it for your own dad. And I think it's quite cool, actually. Guys, remember, our studio number is 023-8198-0072. That's 023-8198-0072. And our WhatsApp number is 07-84-691-440. That's 07-84-691-440. Guys, remember to like my Facebook page, which is facebook.com/thedevilrises. That's facebook.com/thedevilrises. The next song I'm going to play for you now is Blue One Love. Hope you guys enjoy it. Here we go.

0: In Britain today, we all know that many, many people are trapped behind the wheel of a car. We ask which is the best way to reach them. 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By contrast, only 300 are reading their newspapers whilst at the wheel. All of them cabbies. 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
5: 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Guys, remember, our studio number is 0238198-0072. That's 0238198-0072. And our set number is 0778469140. 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Today, obviously, I'm talking about Father's Day gift ideas. So I've got another one. It's a barbecue grill. Yes, if you're they've been wanting to get one, a barbecue grill for ages, and they've never had the time, now's your chance. You can actually get them the barbecue grill, and they'll 100% appreciate it because you actually bought them something. And you know, sometimes the fathers do say they do not want anything, but you know, it's not always nice to come empty handed home. So, you know, and you can just get them and they'll really appreciate it. So, that's a good idea so, for you. I recommend it if they're really been wanting to get a barbecue. Guys, remember, our studio number is 0238198-0072. That's 0238198-0072. And our WhatsApp number is 0778469140. That's 0778469140. 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The next song I'm going to play for you now is Billo, and this is by Juggy D. Hope you guys enjoy. Here we go.

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Remember, our studio number is 0238198072. That's 0238198072. And our WhatsApp number is 0778469140. That's 0778469140. And guys, please remember to like my Facebook page, which is facebook.com/thedevilrises. That's facebook.com/thedevilrises. Today, obviously, I'm talking about Father's Day gift ideas. So I've got another one here. This one's quite a good one also. Loads of people do like it. Is a drill set. Yes, you can get your father a drill set. Also, they're quite good, actually, you know. And sometimes we need things doing in the house. And we don't have a... Sometimes they don't have a drill set. So you can even get them a whole drill set. You can get a bunch of stuff on there as well. So it's always good. So drill sets are always good, actually. And it gets to fix stuff as well. So win-win situation, I guess. Guys, remember, our studio number is 0238198072. That's 0238198072. And our WhatsApp number is 0778469140. That's 0778469140. And guys, remember to like my Facebook page, which is facebook.com/thedevilrises. That's facebook.com/thedevilrises. The next song I'm going to play for you now is Bruno Mars, Just The Way You Are. Hope you guys enjoy. Here we go.

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Remember, our studio number is 0238198-0072. 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And our WhatsApp number is 0778-4691-440. That's 0778-4691-440. And guys, remember to like my Facebook page, which is facebook.com/thedevilrises. That's facebook.com/thedevilrises. Today, obviously, I'm talking about Father's Day gift ideas. So I've got another one. It is a watch or a smartwatch. Yes, so you can get either a normal watch or you can get a smartwatch. They're amazing things also. They're quite cool. You can do a bunch of amazing things on it, like talk on there. You can even track your heartbeat, or if they love fitness and like going for a jog, they can even watch the calories and everything. So it keeps you fit also. There's a whole bunch of things these smartwatches can do, and they're an amazing thing. It's just remarkable how technology has just improved so much, where you can even, like, you know, just look on your watch and answer your phone on your watch or send a message. It's quite actually cool, actually. I can't wait for the future, see where technology is going to go from now on. It's going to be interesting, I guess. Remember, guys, our studio number is 0238198-0072. That's 0238198-0072. And our WhatsApp number is 0778-4691-440. That's 0778-4691-440. And guys, remember to like my Facebook page, which is facebook.com/thedevilrises. That's facebook.com/thedevilrises. The next song I'm going to play for you now is Jason, Eyes on You. This is an amazing song. Hope you guys enjoy it. Here we go.

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Guys, remember, our studio number is 0238198-0072. That's 0238198-0072. And our WhatsApp number is 0778-4691-440. That's 0778-4691-440. And guys, please remember to like my Facebook page, which is facebook.com/thedevilrises. That's facebook.com/thedevilrises. Today, obviously, I'm talking about Father's Day gift ideas. So I've got another one here. It's a brand new phone. Yes. So if they've been meaning to get a phone, but they've never just had the chance to actually buy one, maybe you can buy them one for them. And, you know, sometimes our parents do say, I do not need a new phone. This one's perfectly fine. You know, I'm using it and it's working fine. Why do I need a new one? So sometimes they like saving money, which is always so good. So maybe you can say, okay, I know you didn't want to get one, but I've bought you one. You know, happy Father's Day. Hope you enjoy this. And it'll be a nice gesture as well for you to actually get something for Father's Day. And they'll appreciate it 100%. It's going to be cool, actually. So it depends on whatever phone you want to get. So it's either a Samsung or an Apple. So just have to see which phone they're being eyeing and really want. You can even get them that also. Guys, remember, our studio number is 0238198-0072. That's 0238198-0072. And our WhatsApp number is 0778-4691-440. That's 0778-4691-440. The next song I'm going to play for you now is Louis Capaldi's Someone You Loved. Hope you guys enjoy. Here we go.

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Our studio number is 0238198-0072. That's 0238198-0072. And our WhatsApp number is 0778469140. That's 0778469140. And guys, please remember to like my Facebook page, which is facebook.com/thedevilriser. That's facebook.com/thedevilriser. Today, obviously, I'm talking about Father's Day gift ideas. So I've got another one here. It's a personalized bracelet. Yes, you can get a personalized bracelet for your dad. It's always good. Something, get something different than everyone else will have the same thing over and over. And you know, you want to be unique. You want to be different. So you can also get a bracelet that's personalized for your dad, and no one else will have the same thing as you. So your dad's gonna have something unique for them that has their name on it, or maybe best dad with your initials on it. So it'll be cool actually. So yeah, highly recommend. If you are thinking of it, maybe a personalized bracelet is the way to go. Guys, remember, our studio number is 0238198-0072. That's 0238198-0072. And our WhatsApp number is 0778469140. That's 0778469140. And guys, please remember to like my Facebook page, which is facebook.com/thedevilriser. That's facebook.com/thedevilriser. The next song I'm going to play for you now is Nobody to Love, and this is by Stigma. Hope you guys enjoy. Here we go.

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2: 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And our WhatsApp number is 0778469140. That's 0778469140. And guys, please remember to like my Facebook page, which is facebook.com/thedevilrises. That's facebook.com/thedevilrises. Today, obviously, I'm talking about Father's Day gift ideas. So I've got another one here. It's a laptop. Yes. So maybe they've been eyeing for a laptop for a long time and you thought, okay, I'll be the nice son or daughter and I'll buy them a laptop. So it can be any laptop, or maybe you can even get them a computer as well, or maybe a computer. So it's a choice is yours. It's a laptop or a computer, and you know, it's always nice. And maybe they've got a laptop that's very old and it's very slow. As you know, laptops can get slower day by day, you know, and after years, and it just gets slower, and it's quite annoying sometimes. It takes ages for it to turn on and then load up. So maybe you can be a nice, helpful son or daughter, and by getting them a new one, so you know, upgrading it for them. So that's always good, guys. Remember, our studio number is 0238198-0072. That's 0238198-0072, and our WhatsApp number is 0778469140. That's 0778469140. And guys, please remember to like my Facebook page, which is facebook.com/thedevilrises. That's facebook.com/thedevilrises. The next song I'm going to play for you now is Return of the Mac, and this is by Mark Morrison. Hope you guys enjoy. Here we go.

0: 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It's a bye from me, guys. See you guys soon. Bye-bye.
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7: 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February 28, the last day of winter. In some places there is still snow, in others winter passed without a single white morning. But regardless of the weather, you can feel something shifting. The days are getting longer, the light lingers a little more each evening. There is a quiet sense that something new is approaching. Tonight's show is not only about winter, it's about transition. About that subtle feeling that brighter days are ahead. И откроет наш эфир сегодня Полина Гагарина со своей песней «Зима». 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

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Even if there was no snow this winter, February can still feel cold, sometimes not outside, but inside. In next song, snow is more than weather. It's about traces left behind, about memory that don't let you sleep. 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

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After such an emotional story, we need a different kind of snow. If in the previous song snow meant memories and pain, here it becomes something else entirely. White snow feels like a blank page, like a new calendar starting from zero. It covers the old roads and suddenly the night turns bright without a single word. Sometimes a snowstorm doesn't confuse us, it recedes us. 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

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It tests our patience and sometimes our hearts. Even the strongest storm eventually fades, and the silence afterward feels prettiest. 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
1: And just like that, February is ending the final page of winter.
0: Февраль уходит тихо, оставляя нас на пороге весны.
1: February leaves quietly, blessing us gently at the edge of spring.
0: Митя Фомин. 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Февраль.

0: In Britain today, we all know that many, many people are trapped behind the wheel of a car. We ask which is the best way to reach them. Let's see the figures. Look at that. An enormous 14 million of them are listening to commercial radio. By contrast, only 300 are reading their newspapers whilst at the wheel. All of them cabbies. Overwhelming evidence that for the motorist, radio is the route that's right.
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4: 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Even after the darkest storm, a bright morning arrives. And on this last day of winter, these lines feel especially meaningful.
3: Sometimes winter is not about temperature. It's about calling out in a snowstorm and not being heard. About someone standing close but emotionally far away. Next song tells the story of love that didn't manage to stay warm. 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

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Winter may cover the roads, but it cannot erase emotions. Sometimes we warm someone else and forget about ourselves. Sometimes we are not hurt until it's too late. Maybe this final winter evening is a reminder not to let our words freeze in the storm. 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

0: 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И я ее ведущая, Алина. 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
1: 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Let's listen. Kawabanga Depo Calibri, The Scent of Last February. 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
1: 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Sometimes the warmest feelings are born in winter. 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

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Through darker evenings, through quiet reflection, and now we stand at the edge of seasons, ready to open the window, let in fresh air and begin again. 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

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And before we fully say goodbye to winter, we can't forget Масленица. Масленица is an ancient Slavic festival celebrating the farewell to winter. It's a week of pancakes, round and golden like the sun, of music, laughter and fire. People gather together and symbolically burn the image of winter to welcome spring and brighter days ahead. It's a celebration of warmth, renewal and light. 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

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Our show is coming to an end. Tonight we spoke about winter in many forms, about cold and warmth, about memories and new beginnings, about snow that hides footprints and snow that feels like a blank page. To close this evening, here is a song about open fields, frosty air and freedom, about leaving everything heavy behind and reading forward in the light. Пусть белый снег от Олега Газманова останется красивым воспоминанием, а впереди будет больше солнечных дней. May winter remain a beautiful memory and may brighter days be ahead. Вы слушали «Русская душа» на ВАЗ-ФМ 99.8, и я ее была ведущая Алина. С уходящей вас зимой и наступающей весной. 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You were listening to Русская душа on Avaz FM 99.8, and I am your host Alina, wishing you a gentle farewell to winter and a warm welcome to spring. Bye-bye and see you soon!

0: charges of violent disorder after police came under attack during protests earlier in the week in response to the death of student Henry Novak. 11 Hampshire police officers and a police dog were injured as missiles, including wheelie bins and chairs, were thrown on Tuesday in Southampton. Video footage of 18-year-old Mr. Novak being handcuffed as he lay dying by officers who ignored him, saying that he'd been stabbed and couldn't breathe, has faced heavy criticism. Commemorations to mark the 82nd anniversary of D-Day in Normandy have started, with French schoolchildren walking across Juno Beach to mark H Hour. That's the time at which British servicemen were deployed on the day. A new AI tool has been used by UK surgeons for the first time. It colour codes different parts of the body during live operations to help surgeons with accuracy. The Bank of England has defended its decision to feature wildlife on the next series of British banknotes, and the entrepreneur Tuka Suleiman has announced he's leaving BBC Business Show Dragon's Den after 10 years. That's the latest from Radio News Hub. I'm John Collins.
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0: Hello and welcome to the Winchester and District Talking Newspaper with extracts from the Hampshire Chronicle for the week ending the 5th of June. Your readers today are Noel Thorpe Tracy.
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0: Heather Thorpe Tracy.
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0: And Jane Harding.
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0: And I'm your presenter, Steve Russell. The main headlines this week are: 1. A derelict depot to be sold for 82 homes. 2. The council to give notice on the sale of the Leisure Centre site. And 3. Talking newspaper calling for volunteers to join the team. So may we now have the story behind the first headline, please, Heather.
2: Derelict depot to be sold off for 82 homes. A deal has been agreed for the Brownfield site. By Christopher Atkinson. Council leaders have approved a key land deal that could deliver dozens of new affordable homes in Winchester, a move described as a significant step towards tackling housing demand. The new affordable housing plan was agreed as part of a land sale for the Bar End depot site, which has stood partially derelict and empty since 2021. The site has been the subject of community consultations and has been actively marketed by the council. However, former plans for schemes such as an ice rink and retirement apartments never materialised. Winchester City Council's latest cabinet meeting on May the 28th approved a conditional freehold sale to a large UK social enterprise called Places for People Developments Limited. The sale is subject to planning permission and would convert the Bar End depot site into a development of 82 affordable housing units and a convenience store. Councillors and officers noted the significance of delivering more affordable homes, but also highlighting housing demand and the need to make best use of the Brownfield site at Bar End. Councillor Danny Lee, Green for Central Meon Valley, spoke up about the shortfall of affordable housing in Winchester. He said, "This is welcome. It is great to see a brownfield site reused. I would like to ask about housing units. We have approximately 1,715 people registered for affordable housing in the district, and this will only address 5% of the need. I understand planning considerations, but did you ever consider trying to get more houses on the site?" Other councillors expressed support for the redevelopment plan and saw it as a positive way to meet housing needs while also protecting green spaces. Councillor Stephen Godfrey, Conservative for Wanston and Mitchell Dever, said, "I must commend our estates team for attracting such an interesting new bidder. The need to provide more homes across Winchester is established. Any scheme that protects the countryside from housing development is welcome. It will be even more welcome if the council takes an active role, if it can be completed in the time laid out in the paper. I would welcome it. The scheme is not a joint council development, as clarified by Councillor Martin Todd, leader of the Winchester City Council." He said, "It is good to hear there is general support for this. We have been asked how tightly we can control the proposed bidder's activities. We have control of the planning process, but we are at the mercy of what they put forward to us. This is not a joint development process." Planning officers confirmed that normal council planning policies will apply. The site has no current biodiversity, but officers said the plan offers huge opportunity to introduce it. Councillor Kelsey Lerney voiced support, saying, "I think this is the best offer and is a great outcome for local people. I am very supportive of this." And the Cabinet approved the proposal.
1: This is another story related to that council meeting. Council set to give notice on the sale of Leisure Centre site. By Christopher Atkinson. Winchester City Council's Cabinet has agreed to move forward with plans for the disposal of the former River Park Leisure Centre site At a meeting on May 28th, Cabinet members voted unanimously to approve the issuance of a formal notice signalling the Council's intention to dispose of the prominent city centre land. This notice is legally required under Section 123, 2A of the Local Government Act 1972 before any final decision can be made regarding the future ownership or use of the site. The move opens a formal period for public representations, allowing local residents to comment on proposals before any decision is reached. The leisure centre has stood unused for 6 years since its closure, prompting calls for the site to be brought back into use. Councillor Kathleen Becker, Cabinet Member for Healthy Communities, emphasised the procedural stage of the decision, saying this is a necessary step and means that the public can make representations before any decision is made. The bids received align with the focus of the site. Getting the site back into active use is fundamental. It will reduce costs and is a good opportunity to get investment for the community. Councillor Stephen Godfrey, Conservative for Mitchell Deaver and Wanston, questioned the timing of the notice and the potential speed of the process. He noted that the land was valued at between £7 million and £10 million in 2024 and said, "In this paper, I'm grateful for the update on the progress to use this city centre site after a period of inactivity. It has been 6 years since the closure of River Park Leisure Centre and nothing has been done to clear the site or prepare it for future use." Excuse me. He further added, "Why is a decision being rushed through now that will avoid proper scrutiny of the decision?" Councillor Becker addressed concerns about outside involvement, stating, "We want the decision to be made by those people who know the site so well and not taken by the Secretary of State in London. We want the best outcome for Winchester and the people of Winchester rather than residents of central Hampshire." Other councillors showed support for local decision-making, with Councillor Steve Cremoisen, Cabinet Member for Recycling and Public Protection, commenting, "There is a public demand that this site be brought back into public use as soon as possible. The bids for the site will not be considered until later in the year."
3: And here we have a very appropriate article on the talking newspaper calling for volunteers to join the team. Winchester Talking Newspaper has celebrated another successful year. The charity, which records portions of the Hampshire Chronicle to share with the blind and partially sighted people throughout the city, held its 34th AGM on Thursday, May the 21st, at Littleton Memorial Hall. Addressing the attendees, which included volunteers and other guests, Chairman John Richards said that the charity is very stable for the most part. He said, "We are still in our studio at the Hampshire Chronicle. We have been there for about 3 years now and we love it. The yellow wallets, which the charity uses to deliver USB sticks with the recorded reading of the Chronicle, are arriving on people's doormats on Saturday mornings, apart from a few which are later due to the post office. We have 65 listeners who receive our recordings and about 40 volunteers in various roles." Mr. Richards said that the charity had received good feedback from listeners, with many saying that they should not change a thing. However, he said that the talking newspaper needs new volunteers to help things continue, saying, "Volunteers are the lifeblood for any charity, especially talking newspapers. We lose volunteers from time to time. Some move away or take a break. Some are no longer able to do it. We always need more volunteers. I'm not meaning the people who already are volunteer, but if you know anyone who would be interested, please let them know. All the people here must know 1,000 people between you who might like to volunteer. And it does not take a lot of time. For example, a reader only has to read once every 5 weeks." Mr. Richards added that the charity is looking for new editors to help revive the charity's magazine offering, which has become a seasonal release. He concluded, "Looking ahead, I think we have a good future. I end on a note of thanks. thank you for being here, and thank you for the Hampshire Chronicle, and thank you to our lovely patient listeners, without whom there would be no point to it. The AGM also heard from Peter Lydiard, Honorary Treasurer, who gave a brief update noting that, despite some unforeseen expenses, the charity was doing well financially. The event ended with a guest talk, which incidentally was absolutely excellent, from Keith Hatter, who discussed accessing the visual arts for those with sight loss, and an afternoon tea. And this is accompanied by a very cheerful photo of Peter Lydiard, who is our financial, deals with all the finances, and John Richards, who is the chairman, pointing cheerfully at the end of the meeting up to a Winchester Talking Newspaper sign in Littleton Hall.
0: And that concludes the headlines. And now we continue with the death notices, followed by Letters to the Editor, Chronicle Comment, First Person and Belgarum. So here are the death notices. First one. Ross Gordon Blackmore passed away peacefully Thursday, 14th of May, aged 79. Heirs Angela Susan passed away peacefully at Winchester Hospice on 21st of May, 26, aged 76. Samantha Ann Bamford passed away on the 14th of May, aged 49. Doreen Copeman passed away peacefully at Royal Hampshire County Hospital on the 22nd of May, aged 95. Anne Gorst, saddened to hear the news, share the news with you that her mother, Anne Gorst, died in the early hours of 3rd of May. Gumbrell, Edward James Gumbrell, Ted, passed away peacefully at Winchester Heights Care Home, 19th of May, aged 94. Jones, Ken Jones, passed away peacefully on the 20th of May, 26, at Flowerdown Care Home. Jane Kingdon, peacefully on the 24th of May, age 87. Large, Robert Large, known as Bob, 28th of the 4th, 1950 to 9th of May, 2026, passed away at Winchester Hospice. Anthony Lewis, sadly passed away on 15th of May at Winchester Hospice after a long, bravely fought battle with cancer, age 83. McCrill, Mary Veronica Rosaria, passed away peacefully at Winchester Hospice, 17th of May, aged 69. Mackel Derry, Felicity Clare, passed away peacefully on the 20th of April, aged 73. Messingham, Linda Anne, known as Lynn, sadly passed away peacefully at home on the 25th of May, 26. Porter, Margaret Evelyn June, née Brown, passed away peacefully at Winchester Heights Care Home on the 27th of May after a battle with dementia. Simmons, Michael John, known as Mike, passed away peacefully at home on the 20th of May, aged 81. And Wells, Audrey Anna, passed away peacefully at Shawford Springs Care Home on the 11th of May, aged 93. That concludes the death notices, so now we will move on to the letters to the editor. Please.
2: Day of Fate, writes Kath Langdale. Save the date for the Wanston Fate, which returns on Saturday, July the 11th at the Old House, Wanston, from 1 p.m. until 4:30 p.m. with fun for all the family. There will be a huge variety of traditional games and stalls, a barbecue, a grand draw with fabulous prizes, bouncy castle, ice creams, beer and pims, tea and cake, and much, much more, writes Kath Lansdale from South Wanston.
1: Parish Dreaming from Jerry Adamson. I found these Parish Dreamers, a publication of Government's English Devolution's White Paper of December the 16th, 2024, with the aim to initiate local government reorganisation in Hampshire, has completely ruined Christmas break for some councillors in Winchester. It's difficult to imagine what went through their minds during a Christmas dinner, knowing that Winchester City Council will be abolished in 2028, meaning that most of them will lose their comfy councillor status. But after initial shock had been relieved, presumably by traditional Christmas drinks, those previously unknown councillors have met at the Winchester Town Forum on the 23rd of January 2025 to come up with an idea to create a new bureaucratic body for unparished areas of Winchester Town. As the local government reorganisation implies an abolition of Winchester Town Forum as well, those councillors are facing to lose both statuses, city councillorship and town forum membership. To mitigate that double loss, those councillors representing five unparished wards in Winchester Town have decided to send a request to the City Council to undertake community government's review on a possible creation of a parish stroke town council for the said areas. Funny enough, the said request from Town Forum was a completely unnecessary paper-pushing exercise, as a principal council has a power to initiate community government's review in its own, and it without this Town Forum's request. However, initiation of CGR in this way will require at least one of the councillors to bring an appropriate motion and introduce it to a full council meeting where it must be debated and voted to pass the motion. By acting that way, proposer's name and his or her party's association will be disclosed since the beginning, and he or she, and equally his or her party, either will be praised for creation of the new parish council, taxpayers' money on the idea, or blamed for wasted council taxpayers' money on the idea that has no support amongst the majority of Winchester Town residents. Although Winchester Town Forum's attempt to overcomplicate initiation of CGR and to keep the names of proposers quiet was relatively successful, I have found those involved in this whole saga, 14 Lib Dem city councillors and one member of Lib Dem party, Gerry Anderson, Firmston Road, Winnall, Winchester.
3: And J.A. Maguire writes, "Thanks for nothing. Once again, I wish to give my thanks to the Lib Dem Council for allowing me, at the age of 85, to still be cutting my way through foliage covering the steps leading to Badger Farm. Once again, the 10-foot gap is reduced to 3 feet, with the rest blocked by brambles and nettles. In any future publications by the Council, can they please make clear how much they hate the aged and the infirm? It would be very helpful if they could conclusions by the council. Can they please make clear how much they hate the aged and the infirm? It would be very..."

0: Throwing cans and litter everywhere. It's such a shame the beautiful garden, river and park were shamed by the state of the toilets. As tourists flock to our beautiful city using the conveniences, what an awful impression we leave on them. It's an embarrassment. Julia Reed, Winchester.
1: Maurice Sainsbury writes about foreign aid. Foreign aid is the solution to the refugee crisis, not intimidation. We continue to see protests outside the Asylum Seeker Hotel in Highfield in what seems like an attempt to intimidate. It's important not to demonise those fleeing conflict or oppression. Almost anyone would do the same if put in their shoes. Remember, the only difference between you and an asylum seeker is potluck. The displacement of people is synonymous with global poverty rates. Yet those who campaign against it often oppose foreign aid, which is entirely hypocritical. Contrary to popular belief, the government only spends 0.5% GNI on foreign aid, below the legal requirement of 0.7%. Last year, the government announced a further cuts to a projected 0.3% in 2077 to allow increased defence spending during a time of widening inequalities and several unavoidable and often unnecessary conflicts. Reducing foreign aid spending not only worsens global poverty, where we currently see upwards of 800 million people living on less than £2.2 a day, or $3 a day, it also increases refugee members worldwide and has economic disadvantages for both the UK and the recipient. Times estimated Britannic cuts alone could cause up to 5.1 million preventable deaths within the next decade. It's imperative we see an immediate reversal of these cuts, which I urge my local MP, Darren Paffery, to support. Advocacy is important, to tackle this issue. By supporting the Borgen Project or contacting your local MP, you can do your part in helping those most vulnerable. And that's from Maurice Sainsbury, Borgen Project Ambassador, Athelstan Road, Southampton.
2: And Duncan Hodgson writes, media to blame. Following the Spygate scandal involving Southampton and Middlesbrough in the Championship playoffs, I think the media has to be blamed for fanning tensions throughout the investigation. What happened was wrong. But for the EFL to throw a team out of the final who got there and won their semi-final on merit does not fit the crime. I hope this does not set Southampton back years and become a mid-table championship team going forward. Whatever happens after the FA hearing, a very big decision will have to be made on the manager, Tonda Eckert, and if he gets a ban of some sort, then I think he will have to go. But whoever replaces him has to be the right appointment. And that was from Duncan Hodgson, Dakota Way, Eastleigh.
0: Can you help solve the mural mystery? Asks Anthony DePaya. And there's a picture of the side of a house and then a wall leading from it with a really nice, actually, attractive sort of pseudo-Japanese scene. It's really lovely, actually. I've passed many times a moderately sized mural in a Bar End Road, which I think has never before had any attention. I won't try to describe it, except to say that it's clearly of an imaginary eastern landscape subject. One can find it very easily walking up Bar End Road or down to it. It's on the northern wall at the top of the former Citroën sales garage site. I've no idea who the artist is, nor do I know anything about it. It seems to me, though I'm not an artist, to have some merit. It's representational in style. I guess the Citroën garage business will know who painted it, or the cottage whose wall it's painted on, and for some reason, it's been there for some time. It's unusual to have such a mural in a town, and for it to be, as far as I can see, anonymous. Does anyone know who it is by? Anthony DePaya, Winchester.
1: 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Mitchell Duver Station is more than just a platform where people catch trains. Every morning before

0: sunrise, commuters stand in the cold, waiting for trains to Winchester, Basingstoke and London. Parents rush with children, dog walkers pass through after early countryside walks, and workers finishing long shifts arrive home, tired with nowhere nearby to grab a coffee, snack or even a bottle of water. Despite being surrounded by beautiful countryside and serving as the heart of a growing rural community, the station feels incomplete. People arrive, wait and leave. There is no welcoming place to stop, no community hub and no proper convenience store for local residents. While Mitteldover Village does have a small local shop, many residents feel the area could really benefit from something larger and more practical, perhaps a Tesco Express or similar convenience store near the station. At the moment, people often have to drive into Winchester or Basingstoke for everyday essentials, especially after work or on late shifts. A better shop near the station would make huge difference to daily life for commuters, families, elderly residents and people without easy transport. Imagine stepping off the train on a freezing winter morning and smelling fresh coffee instead of damp concrete. Commuters could pick up milk, bread, meal deals, toiletries or essentials on the way home instead of making another journey elsewhere late at night. A Tesco Express style store combined with a coffee counter or bakery would not only help commuters, but also bring life and convenience to the whole area. It would create jobs, encourage more visitors to stop in Mitteldover, and make the station feel safer and more welcoming. The biggest benefit would be community. Rural villages often lose the little things that bring people together. A proper station shop would create conversations between neighbours who normally just pass each other silently on the platform. It would give elderly residents somewhere nearby and reliable for essentials. It could also support local suppliers by stocking Hampshire produce, baked goods and local products alongside everyday items. The station already has one thing many places wish they had, location. It sits between peaceful countryside and major commuter routes. Thousands of people value convenience, warmth and atmosphere, especially in places where those things are missing. Even a modest store with good coffee, fresh food and daily essentials could become extremely popular. More importantly, it would make Mitteldover feel connected and modern while still keeping its village charm. A proper shop or near the station, at or near the station, would not just sell food and drinks, it would provide comfort after long shifts, convenience for busy families, and a real boost to the local community. And that's Mark H. Holdberg in Mitteldover.
1: And Simon Lever writes, Litter Louts. I emphasise wholeheartedly with Paul Gandy, Chronicle May the 28th, regarding young people who mindlessly discard litter, even if there is a nearby litter bin. The problem commences with upbringing from an early age where younger ones need to be taught decency and common sense, together with the damage it does to an area and the danger to animals. And that was from Simon Lever, Juniper Close, Badger Farm, Winchester.
2: Joss Creese writes, Farraging. Have you been farraged at the Europort yet? Definition. To be farraged is to be stuck unnecessarily by in a post-Brexit EU border checkpoint. Joss Creese, Rarebridge Lane, Bishop's Waltham.
0: And Sandra Sasso writes about a long wait in A&E. Excuse me. On three occasions, the last 6 months, someone in my family has been sent to A&E by either the GP or 111 and has left after 6 or more hours waiting without treatment. In each case, the wait time was stated as 3 to 4 hours. On one occasion, I was due to be admitted at 11 p.m, but there were no beds, so wait was further 8 hours in the waiting room on a chair. Look at the electronic display board showing short wait time, which I guess is what is reported, and the whiteboard, which has the real wait time. There must be a better way to treat people who are suffering. From Sandra Sasso in Winchester.
3: And that concludes the letters to the editor. We now continue with Chronicle Comment.
1: And this one is, Depot site is an opportunity. The former Bar End Depot in Winchester stands as a glaring reminder of a missed opportunity, a brownfield site quite literally crying out for redevelopment. Here, on a gateway into the city that has evolved significantly in recent years, we have all the ingredients of success sitting side by side, and yet they feel worlds apart. On one hand, the Winchester Sport and Leisure Park has proved to be a genuine triumph. It is a modern, vibrant facility that residents can rightly be proud of, well used, forward-looking, and a real asset to the city's well-being and community life. And then, just next door, sits the depot site. It is hard not to feel a sense of frustration. Where there should be continuity and ambition, there is instead a derelict landscape with vegetation creeping over the remains of old buildings. Mm-hmm. It evokes something closer to a scene from 28 Days Later or John Wyndham's Day of the Triffids than the thriving historic city Winchester aspires to be. This is not just about aesthetics. Sites like this, alongside eyesores such as the carbuncle that is the Riverside Leisure Centre, actively let the city down. They send a message that we're willing to tolerate neglect in places that should be showcases. And at a time when housing costs in Winchester are amongst the highest in the south, the contradiction becomes even more stark. Demand to live here is huge. Yet, we seem content to leave valuable, well-located land to rot, while the easier option of building on Hampshire's rolling green fields continues to tempt. Surely, that cannot be right.
3: And now we continue with Christian comment,
2: which is headlined, Why Not Pay a Visit to St Peter's? Moira Redmond writes, Come and visit St Peter's Church. We've had Pentecost and Trinity Sunday, and now we move into the Sundays after Trinity, which drift through the summer and always feel like a loosening, a more relaxed season of the year. At least we don't have to put a big coat on to try to stay warm in a cold church. Being in a church on a summer's day, with the doors wide open and light streaming in through the windows, beautiful flowers, is a lovely experience. Our church, St Peter's in Drury Street, Winchester, is always open during the day, every day. It broke our hearts that we had to close it during COVID lockdown. And it's a great place to stop by. A little pool of calm in the centre of Winchester. Everyone is welcome. Everyone can take solace in a place of peace. If anyone speaks to you, it will be to check if you need anything, not to question your right to be there. Because we welcome everyone. You can take a seat. Look around you. Light a candle if you'd like to, representing a prayer for something or someone particular. Your intention. Or just for the vibe, as young people say. Sit and do nothing. There'll be a booklet in front of you with information about the church, and also with some prayers if you want to remind yourself. You can, of course, pray anywhere. But doing it in a church feels very right. You can look around, at the beautiful stained glass windows, at the artwork around, at the Stations of the Cross, a series of pictures on the wall showing Jesus' road to crucifixion. Our church is 100 years old, nothing compared to the cathedral, and people have been coming here all that time. There's continuity. The church has supported them. We support the church. We get married there, have our babies baptised, and in the end have our funeral. It is hard to think that anyone would not get something out of a visit to church. The year's worth of goodness, the spirituality, our prayers and our attempts to be better people, surely they are there in the church. The walls have breathed them in. Science may not have explained the atmosphere of a place, but we can all agree that it is a real thing. Some places have a good feel and others don't. Everyday Catholics like myself tend to call the whole of the main front area the altar, and our priest always corrects me. The altar is the table-like structure. The rest of the place is called the sanctuary. Historically, a fugitive from justice could reach there and not be removed. Wrongdoers will have benefited from that, as well as people unjustly accused. But the Church is always, we hope, about forgiveness and redemption. And sanctuary is what a church feels like if it's doing its job. Whatever you need help with, the Church is there, and it's available for everyone. Moira Redmond.
3: Now we continue with Belgarum.
0: Yes, Belgarum, an alternative look at the news. And it's a big picture of a man lifting weights in a fitness club. Fitness Challenge Boost. A week-long fitness challenge has raised nearly £1,000 in support of youth mental health. Elevate Fitness Club in Winchester organised the Elevate Mayhem Challenge during Mental Health Awareness Week, running from May the 11th to the 17th. Participants completed exceptionally hard daily workouts to raise funds for Winchester Youth Counselling, WYC, a charity supporting young people aged 11 to 25. Tom Donaldson, co-owner and head coach at Elevate, said, "At the heart of Mayhem was a belief central to our philosophy that physical movement, routine and human connection all play a fundamental role in mental well-being. The week was designed not only as a physical challenge, but as a celebration of what members can achieve when they come together around a meaningful cause. More than 50 members completed five or more days, with several tackling the full 7 days. Charlotte Andrews from Winchester Youth Counselling said, "A huge thank you and well done to Team Elevate, who worked incredibly hard over Mental Health Week to raise vital funds for youth mental health. At WYC, we are so grateful for our local community. Thank you, Elevate, for being a perfect example of this."
3: And now, first person.
1: And Kimberly Barber, who is the editor of the Hampshire Chronicle, writes, "Newsrooms will look smarter. If you walk into a local newsroom in 2029, you might be struck by how quiet it feels. In fact, people are often shocked by how quiet our newsrooms can be now. They imagine scenes they've seen in movies, vast swathes of desk with hacks chattering endlessly away, shouting scoops over to the news editor, frantically typing or answering calls. But the reality, which often disappoints the endless stream of work experience students we host, is quite far from that. Fewer reporters are tied to their desks, rewriting press releases against the clock. But don't mistake that quiet for decline. For we have evolved into something very different, a smarter, more focused newsroom, one that has finally worked out what only journalists can do and what machines should do. That shift is already happening. In our newsrooms today, we already have a community reporter using AI tools to write and shape scores of articles across our titles every single day. They take trusted information, emails, press releases, verified sources, and turn it into clean, readable, useful local stories at speed. Those stories matter. They're the bedrock of our local titles. They keep readers informed about what's changing, what's happening, what they need to know day to day. They're also the starting point for bigger stories, or act as vital building blocks in a relationship, which comes in handy when the big story finally happens. But crucially, that work no longer falls to every reporter. Having this structure frees up the rest of the team to do the things they actually came into journalism to do. To get out, to meet people, to listen, to ask questions. Just this weekend, for example, reporter Eve Thompson and I spent time marshalling at the Walk the Watercress Way, a brilliant local event raising money for charity. Later, we sat down for lunch at Brasserie Blanc, where we spoke with Raymond Blanc about how he has kept his business thriving for more than 30 years. We listened to his anecdotes about his mother, and we really understood who he was and what his business means to him. Same at the walk. We spoke to the organisers, to walkers, to the mayor, to the charity. We really got a flavour of what this event meant. Those moments matter. They are where stories live. I want my reporters out there attending community events, dropping into new businesses, listening to residents, being visible and known. That is where the future of this industry lies. By 2029, two clear types of journalists will emerge. The first is already here, the processor, the journalist who handles the flow of information. They turn around stories quickly and report on breaking incidents such as traffic jams on the M3 or police appeals for witnesses. These are important. They keep communities informed and safe, but they don't always require legwork. And increasingly much of that work will be supported or even led by AI tools. The second type is the personality journalist. These are the reporters readers know, the ones people speak to when something matters, the ones who are trusted not just to report the news, but to understand it, explain it, and ask questions others won't. Those journalists can't be replaced, because no technology can build relationships in a town. No algorithm can earn someone's trust or sit with them to hear their story. This is the real opportunity in front of us. For years, local newsrooms have been under pressure. Fewer staff, less time, more demand. But technology is finally offering something we haven't had in a long time. Breathing space. Mm. If we use it properly, it won't replace jobs. It will reshape them. It means fewer hours spent on repetitive tasks and more time spent doing journalism that actually makes a difference. By 2029, the best local newsrooms won't just be judged on how much content they produce. They will be judged on how connected they are, how visible they are, how trusted they are. Because in a world flooded with information, the most valuable thing is a local newsroom will have is not volume, it will be credibility. Mm-hmm. And that is built, as it always has been, by being there.
3: OK, for your information, lighting up time ends on Friday the 5th of June at 04:23 and begins again at 21:44. On Wednesday 10th of June, it ends at 04:20 and begins again at 21:48. If you know of someone who is sight impaired and would like to receive our recordings, or if you have a problem with the recording you have received from us, please contact us on 01962 861 229. This number can also be found on the key fob attached to the memory stick. Now we continue with further items of general news. Let's go.
2: Regimental flag in the convoy. A regimental standard will take part in this year's commemorative convoy. The Royal Hampshire Regiment standard will travel as part of this year's commemorative convoy on Saturday, June the 27th, with Alton resident Bob Graham, the designated standard bearer, accompanying the flag in one of the vehicles. Bob said, "It's an honour to be part of this event, which is in association with Aldershot, this year's hosts of the National Armed Forces Day. The Royal Hampshire Regiment, established in 1881, served in numerous conflicts, including both world wars. In late 1992, it was amalgamated with the Queen's Regiment to become the Princess of Wales Royal Regiment. A convoy spokesperson said, "There are many veterans who are proud to keep the spirit and memory of the former county regiment alive and in the public domain. We are very happy to do our bit to help." The convoy departs from North Camp at 10 a.m. on June the 27th and travels through Aldershot, Church Crookham, Fleet, Hartley, Wintney, Cook and Hook and Odiham before arriving in Alton. It includes classic military vehicles and motorcycle riders, many of whom are veterans from the Royal British Legion Riders Branch.
0: And hospital charity chairman steps down after 15 years. A long service charity chairman has stepped down after 15 years of service. John Pringle, who co-founded the Friends of the Hospital of St Cross in 2011, has retired as trustee and chairman. During his time with the charity, John, alongside Richard Chisnell, helped grow the organisation to more than 700 members and raised £227,000 to support the Hospital of St Cross. Trustees described him as having guided the trustees through all the minefields of charity regulations to establish a smoothly run and efficient enterprise. John and Richard's vision was to create not only a funding body, but a friendly, welcoming charity supporting the hospital's work while building a strong social community. Under John's leadership, the charity has thrived, offering educational lectures, social lunches, and parties. This summer, a new event entitled An Enchanted Evening of British Music will take place in the hospital master's garden. John has now handed over leadership to new co-chairs Fiona Goodman and Pip Billington. At the charity's annual general meeting, trustees presented him with garden vouchers and a rose in thanks for his excellent stewardship. And there's a picture with it of John Pringle handing a cheque for £25,000 to Sir Jonathan Portal, chairman of the Hospital Trust.
1: And here we have theatre members trekking 100 miles in aid of the Chesil. Three dedicated members of Winchester's leading amateur theatre company are walking 100 miles to support the future of a much-loved venue. The team, Alec Walters, Jim Glaister and Marcus Whitfield, are trekking the South Downs Way in support of Winchester's Chesil Theatre. They are raising funds for the development of the new Chesil Theatre venue. They started in Eastbourne on Saturday, May the 23rd, and the group aim to complete the route in 8 days, finishing back home in Winchester. Supporters have already donated more than £1,300 in the opening days of the trek. Every pound raised goes directly towards the building developments, ensuring future generations of actors, writers and theatre lovers that they have a state-of-the-art space to create. So far, the team has faced sweltering heat with temperatures climbing above 30 degrees. Additional miles have also been added to the journey for detours to overnight accommodation. Chesil Theatre has long been a cornerstone of Winchester's cultural scene, staging everything from modern comedies to classic plays. Donations can be made by visiting justgiving.com and searching for the Walking for Chesil Theatre. And this is a company, they did actually finish the walk last Saturday, accompanied by a lovely photo of Alec, Jim and Marcus all in that very, very hot patch that we had with sun hats and sunglasses and backpacks on their dripping backs, but looking very cheerful that they had managed to complete the walk.
2: Sophie's visit helps to mark a big milestone. A royal visit helped mark 2 decades of a national farming event. To celebrate the 20th anniversary of Open Farm Sunday, Her Royal Highness the Duchess of Edinburgh visited Waitrose Farm at the Leckford Estate, Hampshire, to lend a hand with preparations. The annual event, led by LEAF, Linking Environment and Farming, invites the public onto farms across the United Kingdom to learn more about food production, sustainable farming, and the work behind the food on their plates. There's a photograph of the Duchess leaning over a table which looks as if it has pots of honey on it, mm-hmm. and talking to a beaming little girl dressed in green with her hair in a little pigtail going all the way down her back, and clearly her father with her as she talks to the Duchess. The annual event led by LEAF Farming invites the public onto farms. The Duchess, who serves as LEAF's honorary president, took part in setting up the event, including helping to assemble a hay bale maze and hanging welcome banners. Philip Wynne, chairman of LEAF, said, "We are incredibly grateful to the Duchess of Edinburgh for helping us show our appreciation for the farmers, volunteers, sponsors and supporters who make Open Farm Sunday possible." For 20 years, the industry's annual Open Day has helped bring people closer to farming, food production and the countryside. During the visit, the Duchess met senior Waitrose and LEAF staff, including Waitrose Managing Director Tom Denyard, as well as 20 host farmers involved in this year's Open Farm Sunday. Mr. Wynne said, "It is the dedication of host farmers across the United Kingdom who welcome their communities and share their stories that has made it such a trusted and much-loved national event. Her Royal Highness is an ardent advocate for sustainable food production, rural communities, and educating young people about the countryside and careers within it. The Duchess also joined in hands-on activities, including building bug hotels, worm charming, and sweep netting in wildflower meadows to learn more about the insects and pollinators critical to food production. Mr. Denyard said, "We were delighted to host Her Royal Highness, the Duchess of Edinburgh, at the Waitrose Farm to mark the 20th anniversary of the Open Farm Sunday. It was a great occasion to pay tribute to the thousands of people in farming communities whose hard work makes Open Farm Sunday the tremendous success it is today." The event also included the presentation of a special award to East Anglian farmer Michael Sly, who has hosted Open Farm Sunday events every year since it began. Mr. Sly's visitors' numbers has grown from just 12 in the first year to more than 12,000 in 2025. Since its launch in 2026, Open Farm Sunday has welcomed over 3.5 million visitors onto working farms across the UK.
0: New school 3G sports pitch given go-ahead. Plans for a new artificial pitch at King's School in Winchester have been given the green light by the council. Winchester City Council backed proposals for a 3G sports pitch on Romsey Road despite concerns from local residents about noise and traffic. The new facility will include a perimeter fencing, hard standing areas, a storage container, floodlights, an acoustic barrier, access paths and a parking area. The planning officer had recommended the application for approval. During the planning committee on Tuesday, May the 26th, objections were raised by members of the public, including Reuben Peckham, a consultant brought in by local residents. Mr. Peckham highlighted the potential noise impact on neighbours, saying the noise of balls, shouting and the like between 8 a.m. and 9 p.m. will have an adverse impact on the nearest residents. It would lead to a reduction in the quality of life. In my opinion, this should lead to the rejection of the application. He suggested that councillors visit the site to experience the noise levels themselves. Dr. Andrew Griffiths also spoke against the plans, pointing to the lack of submitted traffic management proposals. He said that the council is being asked to approve it on a good faith. Dr. Griffiths urged that the decision should be deferred. In support of the application, Dr. James Adams from King's School emphasised the value of good sporting facilities. Dr. Adams said that the plans provided an opportunity to invest in good sporting infrastructure and facilities. He also described the community benefits, noting the pitch would support children, help young people build a better relationship with sport, and be available for other groups and volunteers. Several councillors supported the bid. Councillor Russell Gordon Smith said, "We cannot not do it. There was no objection to it from Hampshire Highways. We will have to make sure that people park at the school and not on Sarum Road. There is use there here, and we have to balance the noise disruption, but overall I would be in favour of allowing this." Councillor Brian Laming highlighted a shortfall in local sports facilities, saying, "Over the years, we've done a lot of research with the old leisure centre, and there is a shortfall of sporting facilities in Winchester." Councillor Laming also called for a parking management condition. After debate, the committee voted to approve the application, paving the way for a new pitch at King's School.
1: And here we have families invited to travel back in time at a weekend. Nostalgia, music and vintage transport are taking centre stage in a celebration of the past. Retro Wheels and Rails returns to the Watercress line on June the 13th and June the 14th, transporting visitors through time with a celebration of steam trains, vintage vehicles and music. The immersive event invites families, transport fans and history lovers to experience a journey through the transport and culture of the 1940s to the 1970s. Rebecca Daly, a CEO of the Watercress Line, said, "Time travel with us at the Watercress Line's Retro Wheels and Rails event, it promises to be an unforgettable celebration of vintage transport. There will be so much to enjoy, whether you're coming for the classic cars, the music, the trains, or the nostalgic fun. We're looking forward to welcoming families, train enthusiasts, and visitors of all ages to celebrate the decades that shaped the 20th century. Visitors can enjoy unlimited rides behind steam and diesel engines with the entire heritage railway transformed into a living timeline. Each of the line's four stations will be dedicated to a different era, complete with period decor, entertainment and activities. Alsford station turns back the clock to the 1960s, featuring classic music, a vintage home display in the goods shed and retro food at the station cafe. Ropley station recreates the spirit of 1940s wartime Britain with historic vehicles, theme displays and live music from the era. Medstead and Fourmarks embrace the 1950s rock and roll scene, while Alton station bursts with 1970s nostalgia, including retro gaming, bold colours and a 70s sweet shop. Alongside the main attractions, there will be miniature railway rides, a vintage phone experience to make calls between stations, behind-the-scenes access at the Loco Shed viewing gallery, and a locomotive-themed play area for younger visitors. Guests are encouraged to get into the spirit of the event by dressing in period costumes, whether that means wartime attire, 1950s leather jackets, or full 1970s disco style. The event is designed to offer fun for all ages and promises to be a highlight for fans of classic transport and culture. Visitors can also enjoy refreshments, including ice cream, food and drinks, as well as browse the gift shops at Alsford and Ropley stations. And this is accompanied by a picture, presumably from the previous event, with some beautiful, very old, retro, ancient cars, and a lady standing in what I would say would be a 1950s outfit with a 1950s skirt, blouse and handbag, and that seam from stockings down the back of her leg that went to the heels.
2: BGT judges praise for teens' infectious joy. And there's a photo of Rafferty Coop, the teen in question, on BGT. A teenage magician who drew great praise from the Britain's Got Talent judges has inspired a new generation of magicians and proudly highlighted his home city on primetime television. Rafferty Coop, aged 17 from Winchester, was one of 10 acts to perform in the final of the popular ITV show on May the 30th. He was given a fast track to the penultimate stage of the ITV show after judge and personality KSI pressed his golden buzzer back in February. His performance, a mix of music and magic, based on the anthem Don't Stop Believing, drew great praise. He then got through the semi-final to secure his place in the final by winning the most votes from the public with a performance based around Don't Stop Me Now by Queen. His final act saw the Peter Simmons College sixth former set a story and perform a trick with Amanda Holden's ring and random raffle tickets picked by judges. They were full of praise for Rafferty. KSI said, "I am so proud of you, man. You talk about smiling. As soon as you come on stage, you make me smile. Your face is incredible. Tonight's performance was lovely and I really enjoyed it." Alicia Dixon said, "For me, you have just been this ray of sunshine, and I think we can all learn from your enthusiasm and passion. You are adorable. I can't wait to see what else you're going to do, as you are brilliant." And Amanda Holden said, "Your joy and happiness are infectious. Another amazing performance. I know your family is your backbone. They're with you and they're so proud of you, and so are we. You've smashed it again." And Simon Cowell said, Just when we think everything is finished, you always do something amazing at the end. Rafferty, we like you so much for your talent and your enthusiasm. You're very positive and unique, and I know the audience at home loves you. You've been watching the show since you were a kid, and now you are here, tonight, performing. It's magical. Rafferty told them, "It's been a dream. I've been inspired by so many magicians. Knowing that I'm here inspiring maybe just one person at home to get into magic is really special." Rafferty finished fifth in the show, which is decided by public vote. First place went to the Hawkstone Farmers Choir, a 32-piece choir of real British farmers and agricultural workers who use music to spotlight farming life and rural mental health.
0: Histo Town Inn is reviewed by a genealogist. It's about a community, it's about a village within a town. Those are the words of a genealogist who has traced the history of an inn in Stockbridge back hundreds of years. Paul McNeil delved into the history of the Three Cups Inn in the town's high street after being inspired to do so by a meeting with the pub's landlady, Lucia Martinez. Paul said, "I came in and we were having a chat and I was looking for places to give a talk. Lucia and I started talking and it's obviously a really old pub. You can see all the beams and they have markings on them from people in the early modern medieval times when they were putting it all together, and it's like, what's the story of the pub? Because families have stories, but buildings do as well, especially pubs, because you have whole families passing through them over generations." Paul managed to find evidence of pubs in Stockbridge dating back to the Roman era, when it was called Brigga, as it was the only crossing point on the River Test. These inns, which were called mansions, would have served as way stations and stopping places along Roman roads. Paul also found references to the Three Cups Inn in the 1600s, with the first family associated with it being the Whig family. The family owned it for many years before selling it on, with it changing hands several times. Of note, in the late 1600s, the inn acted as a hub for political elections, before a scandal in 1680 saw the borough lose the right to return MPs. The inn was once purchased by blacksmiths, was the site where highway robbery was planned, and saw its Victorian era owners feud with the newly minted police force. Lucia said, "My family came here in 1978, and my parents ran it for a few years. They were told lots of stories about the cups from the 20th century, and I'm listening to them and taking them in. I'm making a more modern storytelling version of what's going on here. I write stuff on Facebook about the Three Cups and nostalgic stuff. I'm just loving the fact that I can only do the bit I know, but now I've met Paul, he's taken it back to the start. And it's been so exciting because I love this pub." And as I said, there's a picture of Paul McNeil and Lucia Martinez standing outside the Three Cups Inn.
1: And here we have scenic charity walk along the Watercress Way. Walkers hit the trail for a charity walk along the scenic Watercress Way. The event, Walk the Watercress Way, organised by Winchester Rotary Club, took place on Sunday, May the 31st, and started and finished at the King Charles Pub in Kingsworthy. At least 70 participants took part in the 14-kilometre circular walk, which was held in support of Wonder Seekers, the charity behind Winchester Science Centre. Nick Bell, Winchester Rotary's president for 25-26, said, "Thank you very much indeed. Your support is very much appreciated, especially by Wonder Seekers." There was also a shorter 7-kilometre route to the Plough Inn at Itchen Abbas. The Mayor of Winchester, Councillor Jamie Scott, attended the event to send the walkers on their way. Councillor Scott said, "Wonder Seekers is on a mission to create a fairer world where all children can treasure science and are ready and enabled to improve lives. That is such an amazing contribution that Wonder Seekers are giving to our children." Laura Ollis, Director of People and Culture at Wonder Seekers, was also present and offered her thanks to everyone who took part. Walkers of all ages took part, with many enjoying a drink at the pub on their return. Winchester Rotary extended thanks to Beyond Personal Training for their support. So far, the walk has raised at least £1,500, with additional funds expected from a raffle and further sponsorship. The Watercress Way is a 27-mile circular trail that follows the sections of two disused railways between Alresford, Kingsworthy and Sutton Scotney. Parts of the route are also accessible to cyclists, horse riders and wheelchair users. Wonder Seekers, the educational charity behind Winchester Science Centre, is dedicated to inspiring children to engage with science, technology, engineering and maths by building their confidence, curiosity and long-term science capital, particularly among those who might otherwise miss out on high-quality STEM experiences. Winchester Rotary is a long-established community service club in the Winchester area, part of Rotary International, bringing together local volunteers and professionals to support charitable, social and international projects under the motto Service Above Self. The club organises and hosts many fundraisers throughout the year, including collecting shoeboxes at Christmas, as well as helping at the Clarendon Marathon and Bonfire Night, and supporting other events such as smaller quizzes, concerts, tree planting and charity swims. And this is accompanied by two photos on what also looks like a very hot day, all in T-shirts and shorts, walking along the Watercress line with their sun hats and sunglasses on.
2: Filmgoers experience a terrifying ordeal. And there's a picture of the Everyman Cinema in Winchester. A movie screening in Winchester turned terrifying after a protection drill took place without the viewers' knowledge. Excited movie fans headed to the Everyman Cinema in Winchester on Tuesday, May the 19th, to watch the newly released film The Devil Wears Prada 2. But what was supposed to be a relaxing evening viewing with friends and family quickly turned into a huge ordeal. Customers watched as 12 men entered the theatre in padded gear and earpieces. Viewers recounted that at some point during the film, one of the men dropped to his knees and left the cinema in a hurry, leaving them panicked and fearful of what was taking place. A member of the audience who does not wish to be named said, "The audience was largely female, as you would expect, and everyone was horrified and really upset after seeing these men enter and sit amongst them." Although refunds were given for the showing, it begs the question as to how this is allowed to occur without customers' knowledge and consent. It was terrifying and turned a treat into an ordeal where no one was able to enjoy the film. Everyone started to panic and stopped watching the film as they felt something dreadful was occurring. Allegedly, the audience was later informed that the incident was a planned exercise to practice protection for a VIP. Subsequently, Everyman offered refunds to all of the audience members who were present at the time of the event. An Everyman spokesperson said, "We've been in touch with all the guests who've reached out, explained the situation and provided compensation in good faith. We've also conducted a thorough investigation internally and put robust protocols in place to ensure this does not happen again." The Devil Wears Prada 2, the film that everyone went to watch, picks up about 20 years after the first film, showing what happened to its main characters, Meryl Streep, Anne Hathaway and Emily Blunt, after both fashion and media were transformed by the digital age. It follows directly on from the decision at the end of the first film, 20 years previously, to move away from the runway and produce real journalism, which Anne Hathaway's character Andy took at the time.
0: New Park Cafe brings buzz to Garden Village. And it's a picture of a busy cafe, Busy Corner Cafe in Wellborn. The new cafe is bringing people together and creating a buzz in a New Hampshire town. The Corner Cafe, overlooking Wellborn Park in Hampshire and located near Fareham, is the first business to open in the emerging garden village of Wellbourne. The cafe opened on Saturday, May the 30th, and scores of eager residents and eager visitors called in to check it out on the first day. Run by events catering company Calm Kitchen, the Wellbourne site marks the firm's second move into retail following the launch of its first cafe at Herland's Pickleball and Paddle Club in Fareham earlier this year. Andrew Maxwell, managing director at Calm Kitchen, said, 6 weeks ago we came to look around and it was a building site, but the short answer is we have the right people and anything is possible with a great team. Everybody at Wellbourne has been so supportive. Situated in the heart of Wellbourne's first neighbourhood and adjacent to a well-used playground, the Corner Cafe is designed to serve a variety of visitors. Its central location makes it a convenient stop for families, walkers, cyclists, remote workers and those exploring the new community for the first time. The cafe is within easy reach of Dashwood Wellbourne's woodland. In collaboration with renowned designer Ben Pentreats, OBE, and his studio, Wellbourne has carefully designed the space to feel both relaxing and in keeping with its beautiful setting. The cafe has already created jobs for local residents, employing a new barista and catering team drawn mostly from the area. Its menu includes sandwiches, seasonal salads, pastries, smoothies, barista coffee, and deli-style options available for takeaway. A small pantry area will also showcase local produce and seasonal items. Rachel Withers from Knoll was one of the first customers on the opening day, meeting her father for breakfast. She said, "It is looking lovely. We're looking forward to the pub opening now." Friends Victoria Glenister and Lisa King, who walked from Knoll with Lisa's dog Eddie to try out the new spot, also gave it high marks. Ms. King said, "It's amazing what they have done with the place, and the coffee was fantastic." The cafe forms part of the wider vision for Wellbourne, which aims to become a fully self-contained garden village over the next 2 or 3 decades. The first homes were completed in 2025, with the first residents moving in shortly after. A village centre will be developed during the first phase, bringing shops, cafes, a pub, a community office, a village hall and healthcare facilities alongside the first 700 homes. Fiona Gray, director of place at Wellbourne, said, "Wellbourne has always been about creating a genuinely connected community, not simply delivering new homes."
1: And back to watercress again. It must be the season. The watercress and olive oil cake that earned high praise. An olive oil company with Spanish roots and a Hampshire home is making waves with its unique bakes. Lola Rubio, Cheriton-based founder of 2&1 Olive Oil, earned praise from judges at the Alsford Watercress Festival after entering a cake into this year's Best Use of Watercress category. Her highly commended cake combined watercress, olive oil and vanilla in an award-winning cake. Mrs. Rubio said the idea came from her love of baking and her desire to combine local Hampshire produce with her family's Spanish olive oil heritage. She said, "I love baking. I love watercress. So I thought, why not combine watercress, baking and my olive oil?" The cake impressed the judges, who highly commended the creation, describing it as a fabulous cake, simply lovely. Mrs. Rubio, who has lived in Hampshire for more than 20 years, said the business was inspired by the merging of her Spanish roots with life in rural Hampshire. The company name, 2&1, reflects two cultures, one lifestyle. Originally from Spain, Rubio grew up surrounded by olive groves and learned to cook from her family, drawing inspiration from her mother, grandmothers, and father, who produced olive oil. She said, "All my grandmother's recipes were made with olive oil instead of butter. When I read a recipe, my eyes automatically read olive oil." She believes that olive oil creates lighter, moister bakes, and she hopes that more people in the UK begin using it beyond just salads and summer dishes. She added, "Olive oil is not just for summer, it's for the whole year round." The family-run business, officially launched during the COVID-19 pandemic, after years of friends asking to buy the olive oil Mrs. Rubio would bring back to Britain in suitcases from Spain. Today, the community stocks its products across Hampshire and London, while also selling directly online through a membership club aimed at making premium olive oil more affordable for everyday cooking. Mrs. Rubio also shares a range of recipes on her website. She emphasised that the business is also deeply personal, following the death of her father, who farmed the family's olive trees in Spain. She said, "He loved the land. He loved what he produced. He loved sharing it. I feel like I'm continuing his mission." As well as expanding the business, Mrs. Rubio hopes one day to invite customers to visit the family's olive groves in Spain to better understand where the oil comes from. She said, "We want people to feel part of our history." And that is a lovely photo of Lola Rubio in the charity 2-in-1 olive oil shop with her 2-in-1 apron on. But also beneath the cake submitted by her, which is a beautiful looking cake, a dark sponge cake with a creamy vanilla topping and dotted all the way round with watercress.
2: Beer and cider festivals set to return to city. The highly anticipated Winchester Beer and Cider Festival is gearing up for its 2026 edition. The festival will return to the Winchester University Student Union on June the 12th and 13th. This year introduces a new all-day session from 11:30 to 8 p.m. on Saturday, June the 13th. Festival-goers will get to vote for their favourite drink, which will earn the title of Beer or Cider of the Festival. Alfred's Brewery, with its renowned pale ale Saxon Bronze, has clinched the top spot for the past 2 years. However, this year it faces stiff competition from local breweries such as the Queen Inn, Bowman's, Flower Pots and Steamtown. Breweries from further afield, like Brass Castle and North Riding in North Yorkshire, are also in the mix, so the festival will offer a wide array of beer styles. Entertainment's provided by local indie rock band Rhythm City, who will play on the Friday evening. Festival goers can expect a lively set spanning hits from the 1960s to the present day. And the Saturday session offers a brain-teasing quiz, while Friday afternoon provides a quieter session for those looking to enjoy a peaceful drink and a catch-up with friends. The Winchester Beer and Cider Festival is entirely volunteer-run, with local businesses and sponsors. Hop Back and Flower Pots also lending their support. This year's festival charity is Winchester GoLD. The festival organisers are looking forward to welcoming all visitors, both returning and new, with the aim of making this year's festival an even bigger success than the last 2 years.
0: Beauty and coffee meet. Two new independent businesses have opened side by side in Stanmore, offering beauty treatments and coffee to the local community. The White Room Collective and Susie's Coffee Shop launched officially at Cromwell Road at midday on Sunday, May the 31st. The White Room Collective has been launched by local beautician Leah White, who described how the idea had come from years of experience working in the beauty industry. Miss White also described her desire to create a welcoming space for self-employed professionals. She explained, "The idea is to offer a wide range of treatments all in one place. The Beauty Hub will offer specialists providing treatments including massages, hair extensions and aesthetic treatments, creating what she described as a collective of independent practitioners." Miss White hopes the business will be an affordable and convenient option for many Stanmore residents, particularly for young people and students.
1: Here we have golfers tee off by showing their talent for fundraiser. A talent show has helped raise more than £1,200 for charity. The event, held at Royal Winchester Golf Club, RWGC, supported Winchester Bereavement Support, WBS, and was part of the club's captain's charity fundraising campaign. Club captain John Quinn said, "It was a great fun night raising funds for this small but important local charity. The capacity audience clearly enjoyed the evening, and my thanks go to all the participants who gave their time to this important local charity. The capacity audience clearly enjoyed the evening, and my thanks go to all the

0: In Amateur Acts, hosted by compere Patrick Bevan. Patrick kept the audience in high spirits with his golfing jokes. The band Pitch Marks and Devo opened the show, followed by raconteur Bob Sprague, who entertained with stories of Spike Milligan. Winchester Bereavement's Charity Bell took to the stage with comedic sketches of Cinderella and The Sound of Music, while Sandra Gordon delivered a moving poetry reading about grief and childhood memories. John Cole performed a song from Les Miserables, and John rounded off the evening with his own story about a baby left in a moving car. More laughs came from a golf-themed script titled Tea Times, written by John and performed by Ness Ashford and Paddy Mawinney. The night ended with Captain's Committee Choir, dressed as characters from Old MacDonald, and encouraging the audience to join in with enthusiastic animal sounds and a chorus of E-I-E-I-O. WSDBS provides free, confidential, one-to-one support in person or by phone for anyone aged 18 or over struggling with the loss of a loved one. The charity supports people within a 10-mile radius of Winchester, including Romsey, Chandlers, Ford, Sutton Scotney, Alsford and Bishop's Waltham. And this is accompanied by a photo of the Winchester Bereavement's Charity Bells, who are clearly performing a fun reading with wigs and moustaches and crowns and hats on.
1: Concern over CQC report. A mental health advocate and local MP has called for urgent improvements following a critical inspection report. Winchester MP Danny Chambers spoke out after the Care Quality Commission rated crisis mental health services from Hampshire and Isle of Wight Healthcare NHS Foundation Trust as requiring improvement. The report, published on May 22nd, raised concerns about patient safety and delays in care. Dr. Chambers said it's heartbreaking to read reports of people in mental health crisis being put at risk when they should have been receiving safe, compassionate care. Behind every inspection finding is a patient, a family, and often an unnecessary ordeal at one of the most frightening moments in someone's life. The CQC inspection was the first for the Trust since its formation in 2024, and the report identified staff shortages within crisis teams, leading to delays for patients and concerns about staff safety. Inspectors found 7 breaches of regulations, including failures to properly raise and report safeguarding concerns. Other issues included limited access to health-based places of safety and problems with the crisis helpline. In 2 facilities, patients could not always access fresh air, and staff were not always provided with alarms to ensure their safety. Despite the concerns, the CQC praised staff for their kindness and compassion, noting that they understood patients' diverse needs and that safety incidents were investigated with lessons learned. The Trust was also recognised for its support for carers through a dedicated involvement team and support groups.
2: £16,000 to save rarest lizard. More than £16,000 has been raised to support the conservation of England's rarest lizard. The funds will help protect the sand lizard, with donations supporting long-term breeding and reintroduction efforts led by Marwell Wildlife. The sum was raised through the Big Give campaign week, where every donation made between April 22nd and 29th was doubled by the Garfield Western Foundation. Laura Reed, Chief Executive Officer of Marwell Wildlife, said, "We just want to say a huge thank you to our supporters for being part of something so incredibly important. The funds that have been raised will allow us to renovate and upgrade Marwell's specialist facility, managing lizards by age group and enabling new research through cameo technology to monitor behaviour and interactions with the environment. The upgraded facilities will improve sand-livered lizard welfare

0: and support behavioural research and boost survival rates once released into the wild. Sand lizards were once common in southern England, but habitat loss, development and other environmental pressures have dramatically reduced their numbers. Today they are found only in a few protected heathland sites and rely on targeted conservation work to survive.
1: And Air Service hits its £3.6 million target. A major fundraising appeal has reached its target. Hampshire and Isle of Wight Air Ambulance has raised £3.6 million through its Operation Airbase appeal to support a move from Thruxton near Andover to a purpose-built facility near Southampton Airport. Keith Wilson, Director of Income and Engagement, said, "This is an extremely proud and significant occasion for our charity and the countless patients whose lives will be saved and changed as a result of this move. It makes even more special that every single penny of this appeal has been raised by people in our communities. Supported entirely by public donations, the appeal saw contributions from more than 13,000 donors, including individuals, businesses, community groups and trusts. Supporters took part in a range of fundraising activities from the Three Peaks Challenge to family events. The funds have helped the Air Ambulance Service relocate its emergency operations from Thruxton in Andover to the new base, which will drastically improve response times. During its first weekend of operations from the site, crews attended 20 emergencies across the south. Mr. Wilson said, "A special thank you to everyone who got behind us."
2: Mayhem after city pipe bursts. A burst pipe has closed a major city road for the second time in 6 months. Romsey Road in Winchester was shut on Saturday, May the 30th, after water was seen pouring down the road on Friday, May the 29th. The closure follows a similar incident in December that left the road blocked for more than a week. One resident who lives nearby and asked not to be named said, "It's been causing absolute mayhem with the city traffic. We live down one of the side roads, and everybody goes down it and causes gridlock down there too, so we're effectively prisoners in our own home." Workmen on site said the closure is expected to last at least a week, as the road will need to be resurfaced. Following the December incident, contractors reportedly advised Southern Water to replace all pipes over the bridge due to the high risk of future leaks. A spokesperson at Southern Water said, "Well, our teams have started a repair to fix a burst main on the B3040 Romsey Road on Saturday, May the 30th. Traffic management is in place so that our engineers can carry out the work safely, and work is scheduled to be completed on June the 5th. We're sorry for the inconvenience this will cause residents and commuters and thank them for their patience."
0: Language school marking 55 years teaching 35,000 people. An English language centre is celebrating 55 years of helping adults improve their communication. Riversdown House, a residential training centre near Warnford in the South Downs, has welcomed more than 35,000 learners from 67 countries in its 55 years of operation. Founded in 1971 by linguist Richard Lewis, 95, the centre offers immersive English courses for business and professional purposes, delivered in a countryside setting through one-to-one and small group formats. Mr. Lewis, who speaks 10 languages and has authored several books, including the Cross-Cultural Communication Guide, When Cultures Collide, still engages with students regularly, while his daughter Caroline manages day-to-day operations. Mr. Lewis said, "Reaching 55 years is a proud moment for everyone connected with Riversdown House. Hampshire provides the perfect setting to introduce international executives to the beauty of the English countryside, as well as providing a peaceful place for them to focus on improving their communication skills." The centre will mark the milestone with a celebration event on June the 6th for staff, partners and alumni, and is also hosting an open morning for local businesses to learn more about its programmes. Caroline Lewis, centre director, said feedback from participants is a constant source of motivation. She said, "I'd like to thank every member of the Riversdown team over these many years for their hard work, commitment and loyalty. Your dedicated care and attention is what encourages our students to come back time and time again." One recent participant from Brazil, who was attending her third course at Riversdown, described the experience as transformative. She said, "This English immersion course is amazing, a true paradise. More than learning and improving the English language, we live a unique and unforgettable experience that we will carry for the rest of our life." Riversdown House is located in a historic manor dating back to 1328 and offers a range of on-site amenities, including a 9-hole golf course with a resident professional, 3 tennis courts, a sauna and a swimming pool. Meals are prepared by an in-house chef. The centre was founded following Mr. Lewis's work establishing language schools in Finland, Japan and Portugal, as well as the international organisation Linguarama. He pioneered a residential immersion model where participants are surrounded by English from morning until night, accelerating their learning. Riversdown immersive approach and tranquil setting have made it a trusted choice for professionals seeking to boost their English skills.
3: And that concludes the extracts for this week. Thank you to our editors for selecting the extracts this week and to the copying and memory stick preparation teams. And thanks to our readers. Noel Thorpe-Tracy.
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3: And from me, Steve Russell, goodbye and do have an enjoyable week. When you've finished with this week's recording, please put the memory stick back in the wallet and return it as soon as possible, placing the address label inside the wallet. Thank you.

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1: Oh, yeah.
0: Is it me, or I don't like touching a bin because you don't know what, you know, it's just disgusting. 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
1: This is Ross and Arlo. 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We've just come back from Southampton Hospital, where they fixed Arlo's arm in the hospital there. 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
9: 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You certainly are.

0: I hate people that drop litter. Really makes me angry. There's no shortage of bins around. Although, I'm going to say my piece on bins. Those new style bins that have the thing that you pull out.
1: Oh, yeah.
0: Is it me, or I don't like touching a bin because you don't know what, you know, it's just disgusting. And you've got to actually pull this handle that all kinds of skanky people have touched, and it could have like rubbish residue on it. No, not for me. I'd rather take it home with me and put it in my own bin, which doesn't get collected often.
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Hello, I'm calling from Stockholm, Sweden. This is Elton's mother. I just want to say it's amazing to hear your voice on the radio. I'm so proud of you. I love you. I miss him. And I'm so excited to come to Southampton for a visit. Bye.

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7: Hello, Ali. Malcolm here in Portsmouth. Many thanks for your two phone calls. I am now tuned into Awaz and it's showing clearly on my digital sign on my radio. Lovely to hear you back again. See you soon. Bye.

0: हार रखते हैं, इलाजे गर्दिश लेलो नहार रखते हैं।
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2: In Britain today, we all know that many, many people are trapped behind the wheel of a car. 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
7: Hello, there's a big fire in the end of the garden centre. 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

0: से बचा जाए, इस जून एक तब्दीली लाएं, फायर फाइटर बने। फायर फाइटर बनने के बारे में मजीद मालूमात हासिल करने और रिक्रूटमेंट के दिनों के बारे में जानने के लिए handsfire.gov.uk विजिट करें।
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3: Hello, there's a big fire in the end of the garden centre. 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

0: Hello. 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
8: This is Ross and Arlo. We're loving all the tunes in the car. We've just come back from Southampton Hospital, where they fixed Arlo's arm in the hospital there, and we'd like you to play a tune for everyone else recovering with the great teams there. 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
1: 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I'd like to dedicate this to Hours Radio Southampton and the whole team. Naam gum jayega, chehra badal jayega, meri awaaz hai pehchaan. Thank you, Ali.
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7: Hello, there's a big fire in the end of the garden centre in Hammersley.
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4: Hello, there's a big fire in the end of the garden centre in Hammersley.
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7: अपने कारोबार को कामयाबी की बुलंदियों पर ले जाने के लिए एडवर्टाइज कीजिए। आप अपने आवाज़ एफएम पर लाइव नशरियात के अलावा आवाज़ सुना जा रहा है इंटरनेट पर दुनिया भर में। स्पॉन्सर कीजिए अजान या फिर रंगारंग पंजाबी, उर्दू, पश्तो या हिंदी प्रोग्राम्स आवाज़ रेडियो पर और पहुंचाइए दुनिया के कोने कोने में आप अपनी आवाज़ आवाज़ एफएम के साथ।
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3: Hello, there's a big fire in the end of the garden centre in Hammersworth.
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7: 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We're on the way.
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3: I can see a massive black plume of smoke. I'm at least a mile away.
4: जब आप अपनी कम्युनिटी में घर में लगने वाली आग, कार एक्सीडेंट या किसी और इमरजेंसी के तबाह कुन नतायज के बारे में सुनते हैं तो आप जरूर सोचते होंगे कि काश आप इससे बचने के लिए कुछ कर सकते। बतौर एक फायर 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
1: Hello, there's a big fire in the end of the garden centre in Hammersley.
2: I can see a massive black plume of smoke. 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
4: 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We're on the way.
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9: 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Zara Hatke, which is off the beaten track pieces of musical items and a lot more. 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